Good evening and welcome to Four Lakes Frequency, where the rhythm of the lakes meets the pulse of indie, folk, and alternative sounds. I'm DJ Meg Wise. Thanks for tuning in. I started tonight's show with Kate LeBond's song Moderation from the album Pompeii. On that album, Kate LeBond played every instrument except for drums and saxophone, recording the album almost all on her own. Up next, some music from Vashti Bunyan. Here's the song If I Were on 98.7 WVMO.

This is Fort Lakes Frequency. I'm DJ Meg Wise. The last few songs were Silent. Oh, that's not right. That last song was Where Will Love Go by May Powell. And before that was God and Suicide by Blitz and Trapper. In case you have not heard, WVMO will be in the Monona Memorial Day Parade 1 week from today with our Boombox Bike Brigade. So be on the lookout for us. Taylor Cherry has put together an upbeat playlist that will play on WVMO during the parade that will be blasting on our boomboxes. If you're feeling really excited, you can even join us. 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
2: I'm talking with Monona's Mayor Nancy Moore today here at the WVMO studios to learn more about Monona, to learn more about the city council meeting that took place on Monday, May 4th. Nancy, adjustments to the short-term rental ordinance here in the city of Monona. What is the STRO?
3: Yeah, so think Airbnb or VRBO. That's exactly what a short-term rental is, right? And there's, in reality, there's 25 different companies. It's not just Airbnb and VRBO. But we know, actually, this last year, there's been 29 homes in Monona that are used as short-term rentals. And a few years ago, we passed an ordinance around short-term rental use because they can be problematic for a variety of reasons if they're not managed correctly. That's the good news. The bad news is that the way our ordinance was drafted did not meet recent case law, which is to say we had a lot of exceptions to the rule and sort of some smaller restrictions in our ordinance that other entities did not have, other municipalities did not have. And there's been multiple cases that have gone through the courts here in Wisconsin that said you can't have all those exceptions or, you know, all those differences, restrictions of, let's say, owner-occupied versus non-owner-occupied. And so we just cleaned up the ordinance to make sure that it is consistent with case law here in Wisconsin.
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I'm DJ Megwise. That last song was brand new music from the local band Seesaw. That was the song Drag Me Through It. Before that was the demo version of Let It Live by Fuzz. Funny story, I realized as I was listening to my playlist that there were several references to going to the river. So to keep up with that trend, up next we have some music from Seawolf. Here's You're a Wolf.

0: This is Four Lakes Frequency, and I'm DJ Megwise. You just heard... That is not the right one. Sorry. You just heard Undertaker by the Moondoggies. Before that was Sleeper Train by Mariana Allen. 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
2: 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We hope you'll flock to join us on May 26th at 6:30 p.m. for Eco Action Tuesdays.
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This is Four Lakes Frequency. I'm DJ McGuise. Sorry about the confusion the last time it was on air. The last song you heard was Art Isn't Real, City of Sin by Deertick. And before that was Sleeper Train by Marina Allen. Up next is Resist by La Tejana.

de corazón, porque hace mucho que no sé a dónde me voy, y ni siquiera sé si estoy en donde estoy, o me tengo que mover. Resiste, corazón.

0: This is Four Lakes Frequency, and I'm DJ Meg Wise. The last couple songs were Pale Horse by Truman Sinclair and In the Country by La Luz. That is all I have for my show tonight. Thanks for tuning in. Stick around for Playhouse with Hannah Kay and join me here next Monday at 7 p.m. Until then, keep your sails high and your music flowing.
1: 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It's 74 in Monona, moderate rain. Tomorrow look for 70 with a low temp around 46. Your extended forecast calls for sky is clear on Wednesday. 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

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I'm your host, Hannah Kay, and right now we're listening to the sounds from Blowout, the film by Brian De Palma. The music is by Pino Donaggio. And up next, a track from Jessica Pratt titled Better Hate. Tonight's show is dedicated to letting go.

You just heard the sounds of Johnny Harris, Footprints on the Moon. Coming up next is Aretha Franklin with the track Daydreaming from the album Young, Gifted, and Black.

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1: Hi, I'm Nick from Monona Grove High School. 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

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Right now we're listening to the sounds of the Daruti Column. Track is titled Grace, and it's from their 1996 album Fidelity. Preceding that, Shadows from Nowhere, the original version from Blue Gas. Preceding that, we had some Kate Bush, Cloud Busting, from her album Hounds of Love. And before the break, Bonnie from Prepab Sprouts. It's an episode about letting go, about trying and starting again. Again, I'm your host, Hannah Kay, and you're listening to Playhouse here on WVMO.

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1: Hello, and welcome to the Wellness Tip of the Day. I'm health writer Sarah Moran from the Frostwoods neighborhood. Today I'd like to talk with you about embracing curiosity. Curiosity is such a gift. It's a gem of a quality and something that can enrich all of our lives. Curiosity goes hand in hand with wonder and awe, and it creates a space for possibility, creativity, and innovation of all kinds. I'd like to invite you to see if you can bring more curiosity into your day, and especially anytime you notice yourself going into a reaction or a judgment about something, someone, or even yourself. Curiosity is about a habit of asking and being open, instead of telling something or someone what or who it is. Try on phrases like, I wonder why, I wonder if, I wonder what else is possible, I wonder what it would take for, I wonder what we could create. Try these types of phrases on the next time you have a conflict or disagreement with someone, when a child is challenging or having an emotional meltdown, when someone cuts you off in traffic, when you hear about another tragedy on the news, when a loved one receives a scary diagnosis, when a relationship ends, when there's layoffs at work, or when life feels utterly overwhelming. When we can pause our quick reactions and snap judgments and instead create space with curiosity and with truly open minds and hearts, there's no telling how much more ease and joy we can create, how much more compassion, understanding, healing, and positive momentum. I'm Sarah, and I'm so glad that WVMO cares about your well-being. Here's wishing you true health and lasting joy. Take care.
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You're tuned into Playhouse here on 98.7 WVMO. I'm your host, Hannah Kay, and right now we're listening to the sounds of all-natural lemon and lime flavors. The track is titled Your Imagination from their 1998 album, Turning Into Small. Before that, we had Poison Girlfriend with her track, Hardly Ever Smile Without You. Thank you for listening tonight to this episode of Playhouse. It's been all about letting go. Libra season has brought big changes for me, but I'm embracing it, and taking it in stride. So, yeah. I hope the week is good to you all. I hope lots of good things happen. And yeah, thanks for tuning in tonight to Playhouse. I'll be back next Monday at 8 p.m. Central Standard Time here on 98.7 WVMO, bringing you another hour of music to decorate your listening space. And coming up next, to finish out this episode, a track from Slow Dive. The track is titled Celia's Dream. Sending out lots of love. See you next time.

0: Hi, I'm Dean Rothman with your WVMO weather. It's 73 in Monona, moderate rain. Tomorrow look for 70 with a low temp around 44. Your extended forecast calls for sky is clear on Wednesday. 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
1: Louis Armstrong said, "There is two kinds of music, the good and the bad. 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

Welcome to Roots and Reverberations with Greg Kester on 98.7 WVMO, where we are every Monday evening from 9 to 10. Tonight's theme is more partying and more sinning, as an extension of a past show we did with the theme of drinking and other sins. We started with a great 2024 tune by Shaboozy called a bar song, Tipsy. It builds upon the Jaquan song, Tipsy, from 2004, and infectiously captures the age-old practice of hitting the bar after the workday is done. It became a huge international hit on country, pop, and other charts, and Shaboozy was nominated for a Grammy as Best New Artist. Well, next year, Brewer and Shipley doing One Toke Over the Line, which was a huge hit for them in 1971. The song title was reportedly uttered by Tom Shipley one night when he and Brewer may have been in such a state. They had recorded but not yet released their album, Tarkio, and were the opening act for Melanie on a tour, and played it when they ran out of other songs to play. It had such a positive response, their record company insisted they record it and include it on the album. They were rather shocked to have it become such a huge hit, and the fact that the FCC did not censor it. Interestingly, Nick Ravinetti's produced it.

We just heard Rainy Day Women, number 12 and 35 by Bob Dylan off his Blonde on Blonde album, which was the first double album of the rock era. This song's refrain became a party anthem and had reached number 2 on the U.S. charts. Dylan was seeking a Salvation Army band sound, and in the middle of the night when this was recorded in a single take, new players were called in, and that added a trumpet and trombone for that purpose. There are conflicting accounts as to whether alcohol and marijuana were consumed by the musicians, but it's obvious that they're all having a great time. We'll next hear another party song, I'm Gonna Put a Bar in the Back of My Car and Drive Myself to Drink, by Eggs Over Easy. This band helped create the pub rock scene at the Tally Ho Tavern in London, though they were from the Greenwich Village and then the San Francisco area. They specialize in 3-minute straight-ahead rock and roll, adopted their name while eating in a diner in New York, and got Chaz Chandler, one-time Animal, and then producer and manager for Jimi Hendrix, as their producer. Their London tenure influenced both Nick Lowe and Elvis Costello.

0: We just heard Don't Come Home A-Drinkin' with Lovin' On Your Mind by Loretta Lynn, the honest perspective of an empowered woman with a drinking and unfaithful partner. She wrote it with her sister, Peggy Sue Wright, at a time when they both had husbands, as described in the song. Lynn, along with Dolly Parton, Kitty Wells, and others, was an amazingly powerful voice for liberating and empowering women at a time when country music was not a beacon for such causes.
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3: I'm here in the WVMO studios learning more about Monona with Monona's mayor, Nancy Moore. We've been talking about what's happening in city government. And one thing that's happening, it's that time of year, property assessments just went out.
4: Yeah, it's often an anxiety-producing time of year precisely because of that, Joe. So a couple of things I just wanted to mention about that. One is that the average increase this year for Monona for residences is only a 2% increase, and that compares to 14% increase last year. So obviously, in terms of single-family homes, things are slowing down, and I would imagine that most people understand that anyway. And I certainly appreciate, we all appreciate, that the property assessments create a good deal of anxiety. What I want people to know is the property assessments are not something that we do as a municipality. It's contracted out and it's done independently by experts in the field that have a very specific process that's outlined by the state, actually, how the process is done, what kind of comparables people look at, why somebody's in house might go up and somebody else's might not, et cetera. It's a lot more complex than you might think. We just want people to know that we don't do the work. We contract the work out. And so the best place to go with questions and to hopefully release some of that anxiety is to the assessors themselves. So if people go to accurateassessor.com, they'll find an opportunity to set up an appointment for what's called open book, or to send an email directly to Accurate Assessors, who are contracts. And that's just going to be a lot more efficient and effective than if people call City Hall. This time of year, understandably, we get a lot of phone calls from people, again, saying, you know, my house is different than this house. Why did this happen? Can you explain that? And our staff just doesn't have that kind of expertise. So it's just better to go directly to the source.
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5: Hi, this is the DJ Johnny Rasta from Madison's East Side. You've probably heard of compost, but do you know what it is? Compost is decomposed plant-based material that looks like dirt, but is really just broken up plants. It's easy to make a compost. Start by keeping a container with a tight-fitting lid in your kitchen to gather food scraps. Then, find a sunny place outside for your composting materials. The quickest way to make a compost is to add 3 parts brown material to 1 part green material. Green materials include food we eat, such as leftover fruits, vegetables, old bread, noodles, rice, and cereal, and anything green such as grass clippings, plant clippings, and green leaves. Brown materials include brown and woody things such as leaves in the autumn, paper, cardboard, or sawdust. This is the Johnny Rasta, and I'm glad WVMO cares about the environment.
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Welcome back to Roots and Reverberations with Greg Kester on 98.7 WVMO, where we are every Monday evening from 9 to 10. Tonight's theme is more partying and more sinning. We just heard the poignant personal song, The Needle and the Damage Done by Neil Young. Young wrote the song as a consequence of seeing many musicians succumb to heroin, and it took a prophetic turn when his crazy horse, bandmate and friend, Danny Whitten died of a heroin overdose just months after this song was released, on Harvest in 1972. A heartfelt warning of precaution from one who saw the effects personally. We'll next hear another cautious tale, The High Cost of Living by Jamie Johnson, who notes the high cost of living is nothing like the cost of living high, as he chronicles his descent into addiction and losing all he had, including his best friend and his wife. This is a story well told by an excellent singer and writer. He's had great success in writing hit songs for others, but I think he's an incredible singer and musician in his own right.

normal guy. Life was just a 9-to-5 with bills and pressure piled up to the sky. She never asked, she knew I'd been hanging with my wilder friends, looking for some other way to fly. And 3 days straight was no big feat to get by on no food or sleep, and crazy was

through my head, laying in that motel bed, watching as the cops kicked in the door. I had a job and a piece of land. My sweet wife was my best friend, but I traded that for cocaine and a whore.

We just heard Gin House Blues by Nina Simone. This song was originally recorded by Bessie Smith in 1926 and has been done by countless others since, including the Animals and this great version. In real life, Simone was an outspoken advocate for civil rights and an end to discrimination for African Americans. One of her signature songs was Mississippi Goddamn, written days after Medgar Evers was murdered. And in part due to the reaction to it, she spent most of her later years in self-exile in Barbados, Liberia, and ultimately France. She was an amazing pianist, singer, writer, and advocate for equality. We'll next hear The Great Invitation to a Party in the Basement by Etta James and Sugar Pie DeSantos from 1966. This song was reintroduced to a new audience through the movie Hurricane, starring Denzel Washington, and based on the Dylan song about the middleweight boxer strongly convicted of a triple murder. This song is infectious, and despite the previous three songs, reminds us that partying can be fun if done in moderation.

0: Continuing in the vein of fun partying, we just heard Margaritaville by Jimmy Buffett. This song really cemented his status as the leader of Parrot Nation and paints a vivid picture of carefree summer life on the beach and all that entails. Buffett brought an abundance of joy to legions of fans during his long career, and he is still sorely missed. His death was not related to his partying, but rather due to Merkel cell carcinoma, which is a rare skin disease.
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2: Eastern Bluebirds are back. Hi, this is Brian from the Aldo Leopold Nature Center with a friendly phenology update. In the early 1900s, eastern bluebird populations drastically declined because of poor forest management practices, the introduction of exotic species, and the detrimental effects of pesticides. The birds are secondary cavity nesters, which means they build their nest in cavities but aren't strong enough to peck out their own holes. Eastern bluebirds are, therefore, dependent on other species that can create cavities, such as woodpeckers. The introduction of European starlings and house sparrows, who are aggressive competitors for nesting cavities, is the main reason their populations declined. In addition to competition, less cavities were available because of habitat loss and the removal of dead trees in managed forests. Thankfully, eastern bluebirds made an incredible comeback with the optimized bluebird boxes designed to keep European starlings out. A network of trails with these boxes were set up to monitor their population and health by birders. Thanks to conservation efforts and environmental regulations, eastern bluebird populations are increasing. Visit us or take a walk around your neighborhood and look for eastern bluebirds building their nests in cavities. For more information about the Aldo Leopold Nature Center, please visit aldoleopoldnaturecenter.org and explore nature today.
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Welcome back to Roots and Reverberations with Greg Kester on 98.7 WVMO, where we are every Monday evening from 9 to 10. Tonight's theme is more partying and more sinning. We just heard Roadhouse Blues by the Doors from the Morrison Hotel album. Morrison would reportedly like to sing blues riffs when he was drinking, and this song may have originated in that way. Alice Cooper, who was a Laurel Canyon neighbor and friend, insists that when he was visiting one day, commented that he woke up that morning and got himself a beer. And the next thing he knew, that line was in the song. Regardless, it's a great bar song. We'll next hear Willie Nelson singing The Nightlife, one of his early songs which became a hit for Ray Price. This song was written by Willie while he was commuting from his home outside of Houston to a nightly gig in the city in 1959 or 60. He described it as a personal reflection on the broken dreams of the nightlife he was living at the time. Willie would sell his songs for a pittance during this time in order to support his family, and when he offered Hello Walls to Farron Young, Young refused and instead loaned him the $500 he had requested and recorded the song himself, where it went to number one for 9 weeks. Willie's first royalty check was over $20,000, or more than $200,000 in today's dollars. A true friend indeed.

We just heard the 1965 classic, I Got Loaded, by Little Bob and the Lollipops, in which they look forward to getting loaded on a different form of libation each night. Little Bob was a singing drummer who performed on the bar circuit in Louisiana in the late 50s and 60s, and they incited dancing wherever they played. He continued performing throughout Louisiana into the mid-2000s, but died from cancer in 2015. We'll next hear Tom Waits, Cruising the Boulevard and Looking for the Heart of Saturday Night. This song was written as a tribute to Jack Kerouac and tries to capture the feeling of searching for America in the vein of On the Road. Waits toured with Frank Zappa and the Mothers of Invention three times in the period in which this album was done. It was a tough time for Waits, as the crowd was not welcoming to him as a lone piano player, in contrast to the full band sound of the Mothers. He's acknowledged this time as difficult, but valuable, since it toughened him up and focused his vision, and he always appreciated Zappa's support. It's good to know that he prevailed and found a good measure of the dream.

0: Thank you for listening to Roots and Reverberations with Greg Kester on 98.7 WVMO, where we are every Monday night from 9 to 10. Tonight's theme has been more partying and more sinning, and I hope you enjoyed it. Wishing you strength and a positive outlook until we meet again. And as Jimmy Buffett says, try to stay between the navigational beacons as you party. Good night.
1: 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It's 71 in Monona, moderate rain. Tomorrow look for 70 with a low temp around 44. Your extended forecast calls for sky is clear on Wednesday. 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
2: Louis Armstrong said, "There is two kinds of music, the good and the bad. 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

0: In 1912, Perry Como was born. He scored over 125 Billboard hits, including 14 number ones.
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0: In 1952, George Strait was born. He had 60 number one hits on the Billboard Country Chart.
2: This is your Action News reporter once again, and we're here at the gas station. Pardon me, sir, did you see what happened?
3: I was just in here getting my car checked, and he disappeared out of the traffic. Come streaking around the grease right there. Didn't have nothing on but a smock. I looked in there, and Ethel was getting her cold drink. I hollered, "Don't look, Ethel!" It's too late. She'd already been mooned.
0: And in 1974, the number one song of the Billboard chart was The Streak by Ray Stevens. And that's today's WVMO Music History Moment. I'm Jeff Perry.
1: Well, you say call him The Streak. He likes to turn the other cheek.
4: Hello, this is Chris from the East Side with a moment for Monona on WVMO. The city of Monona is a desirable place to live, which is exactly why the city of Monona has a committee of citizens dedicated to working towards making sure it continues to be. The city of Monona Sustainability Committee is dedicated to guiding and assisting Monona's residents, businesses, and government in becoming a community that meets the needs of the present without compromising the resources available for future generations. 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This has been a public service message from 98.7 WVMO.

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1: This is Mary Merle from Winnequa Road with a Monona Bird Report. Finally, it's May. Migration hits its peak this month as our sky and our trees swell with the sights and sounds of returning songbirds. It's the best time of year to watch for birds, wherever you might find yourself. If you're on the shoreline of San Damiano, look for spotted sandpipers teetering along the rocks. Or if you're in the woods, listen for the exquisite flute-like call of the wood thrush. At Schluter Beach, enjoy the beauty of the Baltimore Oriole in the cottonwoods with its brilliant orange plumage and its clear, bright whistle. At Winnequa Park, scan the lake for fluttering eastern kingbirds or look up at the burbling purple martins circling overhead. At Wildhaven Park, relax on the bench and wait for common nighthawks to fly erratically over the lake at sunset. At Frostwoods Beach, listen for the song that gives the eastern wood peewee its name, Pee-a-wee. At Woodland Park, train your eye for the impossible blue of the indigo bunting perched in the sunlight. At the Aldo Leopold Nature Center, search the trees for the gorgeous black on red of the scarlet tanager. Wherever you might be, take the time before May slips away to open yourself up to whatever avian surprises might come your way. This is Mary Merle with the Monona Bird Report, and I'm glad that WVMO cares about birds.
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Hi, I'm Dean Rothman with your WVMO weather. It's 70 in Monona, moderate rain. Tomorrow look for 70 with a low temp around 44. Your extended forecast calls for sky is clear on Wednesday. 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

0: Hey headbangers out there, tune into my show Full Speed at Low Power with Heavy Eye every Tuesday night from 10 p.m. to 12 a.m. for some of my favorite hard-metaling, heavy-rocking, vinyl-only cuts. 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
1: This is Greg from the Lost Creek neighborhood with this weekend's music scene roundup for your Memorial Day weekend. Becca Murray and the Wildflowers, a five-piece indie rock band, headline the Burr Oak on Friday night with Faux Bow and Marengo opening. 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You can head right back to North Street Cabaret on Saturday night from 8 to 11 when Kenny Riker continues his five-week artist-in-residence series with the Colors Quintet, playing a set of music inspired by the prairie landscape. Tickets are available online. Country duo the Turkey Buzzards bring their mellow, river-flowing sound to Cafe Carpet in Fort Atkinson starting at 8:15 on Friday. Tickets are available online or at the door. Singer-songwriter Ernie Hendrickson is at the Burr Oak on Saturday, playing as a duo with Brian Wilkie. Doors open at 7, the show starts at 8, and you can get tickets to the show at the door or online. Let's get festive all weekend long at the annual World's Largest Bratfest at the Alliant Energy Center. All 3 days of the family-friendly event are open to the public. So many brats and other comestibles as far as the eye can see are on hand. Among the 75 musical acts performing, artists such as Priscilla Block and 11 Spoonful will headline the grand and main stages. For more info, go to bratfest.com. And the 29th annual Bob Fest, celebrating the music of Bob Dylan, is happening all day Sunday starting at 11. This outdoor party features all local bands covering Dylan tunes, is open to the public, and is held in the backyard of the Spring Green General Store. Food and drink will be served, but pets are asked to stay at home and hope for some to-go scraps. That's all for this edition of the Weekend Music Scene Roundup from WVMO, where we live to hear it live.
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2: 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The voice.

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1: Hi, I'm Steve Martinelli, and this is the Monona Grove Sports Showcase. They were an unlikely duo, the captain of the football team with a 4.0 GPA and the sophomore foreign exchange student. However, when paired by their coach, they recorded an unforgettable season. MG Boys tennis coach Matt Hockett had two exceptional singles players, sophomore Corbinian Ensinger and senior Aaron Kondrasik. Playing singles, they totaled a perfect 17-0 record, the best season ever for a Silver Eagles tennis number 1 and 2 singles. On occasion, Coach Hockett experimented with putting them on the court at the same time, and they responded with an 8-1 record playing doubles. Hockett's dilemma? Deciding whether they should compete in singles or doubles in the WIAA state tournament. Ensinger, a foreign exchange student, was nationally ranked at home in Germany. He was the Badger Conference number 1 singles chance in 2009, the first in MG Boys history. He had even usurped Kondrasik, the MG Boys number 1 singles player of the past 3 years. Aaron was a tremendous athlete, a starter on the basketball team, and captain of the football team. A sturdy 6 foot tall and 200 pounds, he was the Monona Grove quarterback and kicker, and once rushed for 193 yards and 4 touchdowns in a single game. What a dilemma for a coach to face. Coach Hockett decided doubles was the best chance for the two to succeed. His decision was a good one, as the duo advanced through sectional play and earned a chance to compete against the best for a title. Kondrasik and Ensinger won their first 2 matches before succumbing 6-3, 7-5 to the eventual state champs from Homestead High School. Despite their differences, Kondrasik and Ensinger proved a memorable combination among Monona Grove's greatest tennis stars. As the school year ended, Ensinger returned home. Kondrasik was named one of only 32 top student athletes in the entire state, recognized in 2009 by the WIAA for their achievements, and won the Silver Eagles Student Athlete Award. A competitive fire still burned in Aaron as he found time to play another year of football after graduating college.

Winnequa Park returns Tuesday nights in July with a variety of food carts and a fresh lineup of local bands and musicians. Wanakee Big Band returns to kick off the festivities on July 7th at 6:30 p.m. at the Monona Dream Park Shelter. Subsequent concert dates and bands are as follows, with food carts and vendors lining up at 5:30 and concerts running from 6:30 to 8 p.m. Acid Rock tribute band Compact Deluxe is set to perform on Tuesday, July 14th. Brass Knuckles, a local jazz quintet new to the lineup, will play on Tuesday, July 21st. Monona's own Carl Davick and his band of classical musicians will close out the concert series on Tuesday, July 28th at the gazebo in Winnequa Park. We look forward to seeing you for food, fun, and great music Tuesday evenings in July.

0: Hi, I'm Dean Rothman with your WVMO weather. It's 70 in Monona, moderate rain. Tomorrow look for 70 with a low temp around 44. Your extended forecast calls for sky is clear on Wednesday. 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

in the Midwest. 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
1: I'm Joe Martin from the VMO Show. I'm here in the WVMO studios. I've been talking with Nancy Moore about what is happening here in the city of Monona, including some longer-range capital planning that is going on, always looking ahead to what's around the curve. What does this longer-range capital planning entail?
2: Yeah, well, you know, we've talked about a number of items in these conversations, the advent of a new public safety building or administrative building, other civic needs that we have, discussions with the school district around Maywood or Nichols, right? Streets, big street projects, those are all capital projects. And the city has traditionally done five-year improvement plans. So we project 5 years, traditionally have projected 5 years out what our capital needs look like. We're going to go longer for the first time this next year. We're going to go 10 years out. So we've asked the staff already to think about in each of their departments what they really need over the next 10 years. And for the first time, we'll be meeting and looking at 10 years starting at the end of May.
1: Our world is changing. Our community is changing. And we can see it with all the development. Monona, a centrally located beautiful community. You know, we're right on the transportation hub. There's so many potentials for growth, and it's a question of what do we want as city residents?
2: That's right. So a combination of that 10-year window with the comprehensive plan that we just talked about in terms of what we want in our future 10 years out all come together nicely, I think, to give us a much better picture, much better vision of what we need and what we want as a community.
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3: Hello, this is Dee from McFarland with a moment for Monona on WVMO. 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This has been a public service message from 98.7 WVMO.

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1: Hello, and welcome to the Wellness Tip of the Day. I'm health writer Sarah Moran from the Frostwoods neighborhood. Today I'd like to talk with you about embracing curiosity. Curiosity is such a gift. It's a gem of a quality and something that can enrich all of our lives. Curiosity goes hand in hand with wonder and awe, and it creates a space for possibility, creativity, and innovation of all kinds. I'd like to invite you to see if you can bring more curiosity into your day, and especially anytime you notice yourself going into a reaction or a judgment about something, someone, or even yourself. Curiosity is about a habit of asking and being open, instead of telling something or someone what or who it is. Try on phrases like, I wonder why, I wonder if, I wonder what else is possible, I wonder what it would take for, I wonder what we could create. Try these types of phrases on the next time you have a conflict or disagreement with someone, when a child is challenging or having an emotional meltdown, when someone cuts you off in traffic, when you hear about another tragedy on the news, when a loved one receives a scary diagnosis, when a relationship ends, when there's layoffs at work, or when life feels utterly overwhelming. When we can pause our quick reactions and snap judgments and instead create space with curiosity and with truly open minds and hearts, there's no telling how much more ease and joy we can create, how much more compassion, understanding, healing, and positive momentum. I'm Sarah, and I'm so glad that WVMO cares about your well-being. Here's wishing you true health and lasting joy. Take care.
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0: Hi, I'm Dean Rothman with your WVMO weather. It's 69 in Monona, moderate rain. Tomorrow look for 58 with a low temp around 39. Your extended forecast calls for broken clouds on Thursday. 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
2: I'm here in the WVMO studios learning more about Monona. With Monona's mayor, Nancy Moore, we've been talking about a variety of topics, including what happened at the most recent city council meeting on Monday, May 4th. Contracts signed, including the city agreeing to participate in a shared fire EMS study with other municipalities in the area. Tell us about what this study is and the reasoning behind it.
3: As many people know, our fire, EMS, and paramedic departments are the biggest part of our budget, as public safety should be. That is true with every municipality. It's a huge percentage of our budget. And it's getting harder and harder for every municipality individually to not only continue to fund the equipment that's required, but also find the personnel. The days of all-volunteer fire departments or even partially volunteer fire departments are getting fewer and fewer. And so all of the municipalities in the area said, you know what, why don't we get together and talk about what a district-wide response might be to fire and EMS, both in terms of personnel as well as equipment. And the first order of that business is to look at how people are staffing their departments, what they're spending for that staffing, what the response volume is. Like, for instance, Monona is a smaller community, but we have a lot more seniors than some other communities. So our paramedic and EMS department is slammed in comparison to some others. So it's really look at the data to say, what does that tell us moving forward in terms of how to create maybe efficiencies or shared response in a way that would help everybody?
2: Is there a timeline about when this survey might be complete?
3: There isn't. It's just starting. And the amount of the contract for us, for Monona's portion, we just approved $11,000. If we were doing it alone instead of having it be a shared study the way it is, it would be $30,000 to $50,000. So it's a great opportunity for us to jump in at a much lower rate. I would expect that we could see something by the end of the calendar year.
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4: 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Well-

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1: Eastern Bluebirds are back. Hi, this is Brian from the Alda Leopold Nature Center with a friendly phenology update. In the early 1900s, eastern bluebird populations drastically declined because of poor forest management practices, the introduction of exotic species, and the detrimental effects of pesticides. The birds are secondary cavity nesters, which means they build their nest in cavities but aren't strong enough to peck out their own holes. Eastern bluebirds are, therefore, dependent on other species that can create cavities, such as woodpeckers. The introduction of European starlings and house sparrows, who are aggressive competitors for nesting cavities, is the main reason their populations declined. In addition to competition, less cavities were available because of habitat loss and the removal of dead trees in managed forests. Thankfully, eastern bluebirds made an incredible comeback with the optimized bluebird boxes designed to keep European starlings out. A network of trails with these boxes were set up to monitor their population and health by birders. Thanks to conservation efforts and environmental regulations, eastern bluebird populations are increasing. Visit us or take a walk around your neighborhood and look for eastern bluebirds building their nests in cavities. For more information about the Alda Leopold Nature Center, please visit aldaleopoldnaturecenter.org and explore nature today.
2: This is Ross from EcoAction Tuesdays. 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How do they know where to go? When to leave? How to find their way? I don't know. But Lizzie Condon from Alda Leopold Nature Center does, and she's joining us for EcoAction Tuesdays on May 26th. Lizzie will introduce the science and wonder of bird migration, including why birds migrate, how migration evolved, when birds travel, how they navigate, and how scientists study their journeys. The talk will also explore how climate change is affecting bird migration and what these changes can tell us about the natural world around us. As an added bonus, we'll conclude with a hands-on project, creating a collection of nesting materials to help arriving birds build their nests. 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Please register at mononalibrary.org. We hope you'll flock

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1: Hi, I'm Dean Rothman with your WVMO weather. It's 69 in Monona, moderate rain. Tomorrow look for 58 with a low temp around 39. Your extended forecast calls for broken clouds on Thursday. 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

0: Hey headbangers out there, tune into my show Full Speed at Low Power with Heavy Eye every Tuesday night from 10 p.m. to 12 a.m. for some of my favorite hard metaling, heavy rocking, vinyl only cuts. 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
2: I'm here in the WVMO studios. I'm learning more about Monona today, talking with Monona's mayor, Nancy Moore. There was a city council meeting on Monday, May 4th, and at that time, three specialized contracts were signed. Let's talk about one of them, addressing a backlog in the city of Monona's planning department.
3: That's right. So, Joe, you may not know this, but when I started on the city council, which was back in 2017, 2018, our plan commission pretty much had in front of them a lot of sign permits, which is to say there wasn't a lot of redevelopment going on in Monona. Wasn't a lot of action there, except for the riverfront that we all now love, know and love. That's changed, as we all know. We're seeing buildings going up all over Monona, and that's we don't see a slowing down with that at all. We've added staff already. We added a full-time staff member this last year, but it's simply not enough. Our planning staff is just slammed with work, and so we are making some adjustments and a short-term fix, which is to say we're going to sign a contract with Vandewall Associates, local firm we work with all the time. They know Monona very, very well. They actually are involved in a contract right now with us with the comprehensive planning, and they're going to be on an hourly basis pulled in as needed to stay on top of all the things that we have in the planning department, because it's just not fair not only to our planning staff who are working ridiculous hours trying to stay on top, but it's also not fair to the people that need that planning help, whether it's big developers or single homeowners that are trying to get an answer on a permit for a fence or something like that.
2: And it's really the city's capacity for growth that allows the city to raise operational funds. It's predicated on new construction here in the city of Monona.
3: That's right. This is a small amount of money that we agreed to contract, and actually we expect a fair amount of it will probably come out of TIF funds if Vandewall ends up doing work on projects that are in TIF districts.
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A crumbling last resort,

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1: This is Mary Merle from Winnequa Road with the Monona Bird Report. Finally, it's May. Migration hits its peak this month as our sky and our trees swell with the sights and sounds of returning songbirds. It's the best time of year to watch for birds, wherever you might find yourself. If you're on the shoreline of San Damiano, look for spotted sandpipers teetering along the rocks. Or if you're in the woods, listen for the exquisite flute-like call of the wood thrush. At Schluter Beach, enjoy the beauty of the Baltimore Oriole in the cottonwoods with its brilliant orange plumage and its clear, bright whistle. At Winnequa Park, scan the lake for fluttering eastern kingbirds or look up at the burbling purple martins circling overhead. At Wildhaven Park, relax on the bench and wait for common nighthawks to fly erratically over the lake at sunset. At Frostwoods Beach, listen for the song that gives the eastern wood peewee its name, pee-a-wee. At Woodland Park, train your eye for the impossible blue of the indigo bunting perched in the sunlight. At the Aldo Leopold Nature Center, search the trees for the gorgeous black-on-red of the scarlet tanager. Wherever you might be, take the time before May slips away to open yourself up to whatever avian surprises might come your way. This is Mary Merle with the Monona Bird Report, and I'm glad that WVMO cares about birds.
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0: Hi, I'm Dean Rothman with your WVMO weather. It's 65 in Monona, moderate rain. Tomorrow look for 58 with a low temp around 39. Your extended forecast calls for broken clouds on Thursday. 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
1: 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Becca Murray and the Wildflowers, a five-piece indie rock band, headline the Baroque on Friday night with Faux Bow and Marengo opening. 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The Ivy Ford Band is at North Street Cabaret from 8 to 11 on Friday. 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You can head right back to North Street Cabaret on Saturday night from 8 to 11 when Kenny Reichert continues his five-week artist-in-residence series with the Colors Quintet, playing a set of music inspired by the prairie landscape. Tickets are available online. Country duo The Turkey Buzzards bring their mellow, river-flowing sound to Cafe Carpet in Fort Atkinson starting at 8:15 on Friday. Tickets are available online or at the door. Singer-songwriter Ernie Hendrickson is at the Baroque on Saturday, playing as a duo with Brian Wilkie. Doors open at 7, the show starts at 8, and you can get tickets to the show at the door or online. Let's get festive all weekend long at the annual World's Largest Bratfest at the Alliant Energy Center. All 3 days of the family-friendly event are open to the public. So many brats and other comestibles as far as the eye can see are on hand. 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For more info, go to bratfest.com. And the 29th annual Bob Fest, celebrating the music of Bob Dylan, is happening all day Sunday starting at 11. This outdoor party features all local bands covering Dylan tunes, is open to the public, and is held in the backyard of the Spring Green General Store. Food and drink will be served, but pets are asked to stay at home and hope for some to-go scraps. That's all for this edition of the Weekend Music Scene Roundup from WVMO, where we live to hear it live.
2: Hi, this is the DJ Johnny Rasta from Madison's East Side. You've probably heard of compost, but do you know what it is? Compost is decomposed plant-based material that looks like dirt, but is really just broken up plants. It's easy to make a compost. Start by keeping a container with a tight-fitting lid in your kitchen to gather food scraps. Then, find a sunny place outside for your composting materials. The quickest way to make a compost is to add 3 parts brown material to 1 part green material. Green materials include food we eat, such as leftover fruits, vegetables, old bread, noodles, rice, and cereal, and anything green such as grass clippings, plant clippings, and green leaves. Brown materials include brown and woody things such as leaves in the autumn, paper, cardboard, or sawdust. This is the Johnny Rasta, and I'm glad WVMO cares about the environment.

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0: the IAA state tournament. Enzinger, a foreign exchange student, was nationally ranked at home in Germany. He was the Badger Conference number one singles chance in 2009, the first in MG Boys history. He had even usurped Kondrasik, the MG Boys' number one singles player the past 3 years. Aaron was a tremendous athlete, a starter on the basketball team, and captain of the football team. A sturdy 6 foot tall and 200 pounds, he was the Monona Grove quarterback and kicker, and once rushed for 193 yards and 4 touchdowns in a single game. What a dilemma for a coach to face. Coach Hockett decided doubles was the best chance for the two to succeed. His decision was a good one, as the duo advanced through sectional play and earned a chance to compete against the best for a title. Kondrasik and Enzinger won their first 2 matches before succumbing 6-3, 7-5 to the eventual state champs from Homestead High School. Despite their differences, Kondrasik and Enzinger proved a memorable combination among Monona Grove's greatest tennis stars. As the school year ended, Enzinger returned home. Kondrasik was named one of only 32 top student athletes in the entire state, recognized in 2009 by the WIAA for their achievements, and won the Silver Eagle Student Athlete Award. A competitive fire still burned in Aaron as he found time to play another year of football after graduating college. In 2011, he was the place kicker for the undefeated semi-pro Madison Mustangs. Coincidentally, the Mustangs' kicker the year before was Scott Kniffer, another in a long line of talented Silver Eagle kickers. While continuing to play in local tennis tournaments, Kondrasik was hired by Madison West High School as an assistant coach and taught at Cherokee Country Club. It's difficult to say if he'll be remembered for his football exploits or the 1 year he teamed with Enzinger. I'm Steve Martinelli, and I'll see you at the game.
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Well, it's 9th and Hennepin. All the donuts have names that sound like prostitutes. And the moon's teeth marks are in the sky like a tarp thrown all over this. And the broken umbrellas like dead birds. The steam comes out of the grill like the whole goddamn town's ready to blow. And the bricks are all scarred with jailhouse tattoos. And everyone is behaving like dogs. And horses are coming down Violin Road. And Ditch is dead on his feet. And all the rooms, they smell like diesel. And you take on the dreams of the ones who've slept there. And I'm lost in the window. And I hide in the stairway. And I hang in the curtain. And I sleep in your hat. And no one brings anything small into a bar around here. They all start out with bad directions. And the girl behind the counter has a tattooed tear. One for every year he's away, she said. Such a crumbling beauty. There's nothing wrong with her. $100 won't fix. She has that razor sadness that only gets worse with the clang and the thunder of the Southern Pacific going by. And the clock ticks out like a dripping faucet till you're full of rag water, bitters, and blue ruin. And you spill out over the side to anyone who will listen.

0: Hi, I'm Dean Rothman with your WVMO weather. It's 64 in Monona, moderate rain. Tomorrow look for 58 with a low temp around 39. Your extended forecast calls for broken clouds on Thursday. 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

shall adjourn with them. New eyes were there. Rosie Mae was there.

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2: I'm here with Nancy Moore, learning more about Monona. We've been talking about events at the most recent city council meeting on May 4th. A presentation from Chief Brian Chaney from our police department announcing that the city would be suspending its contract with the Flock camera system that I'm sure people have heard about. Can you tell us about what Chief Chaney had to say and what the city's plans are?
3: Yeah, absolutely. So as some listeners undoubtedly know, Flock cameras have been a topic of discussion here in Monona as well as in other cities and within the county for the last month or two at the very least. We've had Flock cameras for a long time, but more and more there's been discussions around it. And it just so happens that our contract with Flock was coming up, a renewal. And at the end of the day, the number of open records requests from non-local residents, as well as the number of concerns, given the number of articles we've seen in papers and other locations, was pretty significant to the point where, you know, it was burning valuable resources, right? We want our police department out there doing their work. We don't want them having to respond to open records requests all the time, as required by law when they come in. So at the end of the day, you know, I had a discussion with the chief of police, and we decided, you know, this was a hill not worth dying on, as they say, and that it would be better just not to renew the contract at this point. I want to be clear that we find the type of cameras that are reflected by Flock to be really valuable crime prevention tool, and I think Brian would be the first person to say that, our chief of police. But for now, anyway, not renewing that contract made the most sense to us.
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4: Hello, this is Chris from the East Side with a moment for Monona on WVMO. The city of Monona is a desirable place to live, which is exactly why the city of Monona has a committee of citizens dedicated to working towards making sure it continues to be. The City of Monona Sustainability Committee is dedicated to guiding and assisting Monona's residents, businesses, and government in becoming a community that meets the needs of the present without compromising the resources available for future generations. 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This has been a public service message from 98.7 WVMO.
0: If

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1: Got a minute? Here's what's going on around Monona. It's the historic tax credit workshop for homeowners. 5:30 in the Monona Public Library Forum Room. The Monona Board of Review is looking for a few good people. If you're interested in being on a quasi-judicial body that hears objections from property taxpayers regarding their property assessments, then maybe it's a good fit for you. More information and applications are available at the one and only MyMonona.com. And while you're on the website, check out the comprehensive plan survey for the city of Monona and give your feedback. Business owners, residents, and community stakeholders are encouraged to participate. Wednesday, 6 p.m. in the Community Center, the Public Works Committee is having a public information meeting to discuss the upcoming bridge replacement on Lagoon du Nord. That's right there on Tecumseh Avenue. The project is slated to begin in 2027, and it's fully funded by the DOT grant program. All are welcome. Also happening Wednesday evening, it's Beer Garden at the Beach, Schluter Beach. Music from Sarah Hill begins at 6, and the frosty beverages will get served around 5. That's what's going on around Monona on 98.7 WVMO.
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0: Hi, I'm Dean Rothman with your WVMO weather. It's 63 in Monona, moderate rain. Tomorrow look for 58 with a low temp around 39. Your extended forecast calls for broken clouds on Thursday. 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

Tennessee stud loves the Tennessee mare. There's good horses. The Tennessee stud was long and lean, the color of the sun, and his eyes were green. He had the nerve and he had the blood, and there never was a horse like the Tennessee stud.

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1: I'm Joe Martin from the VMO show. I'm here in the WVMO studios talking with Monona's mayor, Nancy Moore, learning more about Monona. Hi, Nancy.
2: Hey, Joe.
1: There was a city council meeting on Monday, May 4th. Amongst the things that happened, first read on the biggest development in Monona history. Tell us about that.
2: Yeah, so I'm sure most people in Monona know what is currently WPS, our largest employer, and Broadway, of course, which is what WPS is on. And now, of course, people know that Topgolf is going in there. Can't miss that.
1: No.
2: But in front of Topgolf and WPS, there's quite a bit of land that is going to be redeveloped into mixed use. And it's the what we think will be the first of multiple stretches of redevelopment that will go all the way to the Beltline in Southtown. So eventually we see Southtown is being redeveloped as well. But in this case, it's a development brought forth by Galway Companies, which is the company that did the current in the riverfront that we all very much enjoy. And in this case, it's a mixed use development, a total of four buildings. General development plan for four buildings and will house over 600 units, housing units, in addition to, when it's eventually all done, about 30,000 square feet of commercial.
1: So first read is the first step, and city council and city staff will be looking at this. But what can we expect as next steps?
2: Yeah, so it'll come back to the next city council meeting for approval from the city council. The development is also going through our CDA, our Community Development Authority, to support some of the demolition and some of the work that's being done there, because as you can imagine, it's a huge parcel altogether. And in fact, one of the buildings that needs to come down on the east side of the property, you know, is an older building that has asbestos and other things that are injurious to one's health. And so it's going in front of the CDA, it's come in front of the city council, and then the developer, Steve Dorn, who's a Monona resident, in addition to being one of the area's best developers, we'll have at it with the first phase of what will be a multi-phase project.
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3: Hi, I'm Nick from Monona Grove High School. The Memorial Day Parade is just around the corner on Monday, May 25th. 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
1: Hello, and welcome to the Wellness Tip of the Day. I'm health writer Sarah Moran from the Frostwoods neighborhood. Today I'd like to talk with you about embracing curiosity. Curiosity is such a gift. It's a gem of a quality and something that can enrich all of our lives. Curiosity goes hand in hand with wonder and awe, and it creates a space for possibility, creativity, and innovation of all kinds. I'd like to invite you to see if you can bring more curiosity into your day, and especially any time you notice yourself going into a reaction or a judgment about something, someone, or even yourself. Curiosity is about a habit of asking and being open, instead of telling something or someone what or who it is. Try on phrases like, I wonder why, I wonder if, I wonder what else is possible, I wonder what it would take for, I wonder what we could create. Try these types of phrases on the next time you have a conflict or disagreement with someone, when a child is challenging or having an emotional meltdown, when someone cuts you off in traffic, when you hear about another tragedy on the news, when a loved one receives a scary diagnosis, when a relationship ends, when there's layoffs at work, or when life feels utterly overwhelming. When we can pause our quick reactions and snap judgments and instead create space with curiosity and with truly open minds and hearts, there's no telling how much more ease and joy we can create, how much more compassion, understanding, healing, and positive momentum. I'm Sarah, and I'm so glad that WVMO cares about your well-being. Here's wishing you true health and lasting joy. Take care.
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0: Hi, I'm Dean Rothman with your WVMO weather. It's 63 in Monona, moderate rain. Tomorrow look for 58 with a low temp around 39. Your extended forecast calls for broken clouds on Thursday. 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

0: And in 1992, the mega hit album by Billy Ray Cyrus was released, Some Gave All. It held the top spot of the Billboard album chart for 17 weeks. And that's today's WVMO Music History Moment. I'm Jeff Perry.
1: Hi, I'm Midori from Monona Grove High School. The Memorial Day Parade is just around the corner on Monday, May 25th. The parade kicks off at 10 a.m. at Spring Haven and Monona Drive, making its way down Monona Drive to Sennett Middle School. 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
1: Got a minute? Here's what's going on around Monona. It's the historic tax credit workshop for homeowners, 5:30 in the Monona Public Library Forum Room. The Monona Board of Review is looking for a few good people. If you're interested in being on a quasi-judicial body that hears objections from property taxpayers regarding their property assessments, then maybe it's a good fit for you. More information and applications are available at the one and only MyMonona.com. And while you're on the website, check out the comprehensive plan survey for the city of Monona and give your feedback. 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

I used to struggle with trouble, stumble on my feet, just a sad sack walking down a dead end street. Who'd forgotten all the words to his favorite song? But lately I've been waving at my neighbor and winking at the girls, blowing big old kisses to the whole wide world. Blues be gone, I feel.

0: Hi, I'm Dean Rothman with your WVMO weather. It's 64 in Monona, moderate rain. Tomorrow look for 58 with a low temp around 39. Your extended forecast calls for broken clouds on Thursday. 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
1: 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We'll hear Stevie Nicks cover Buffalo Springfield, The Cactus Blossoms covering Bob Dylan, She and Him tackle the Beach Boys, Rory Block covers a song performed by Etta James, and Tom Petty and the Heartbreakers cover J.J. 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
1: I'm Joe Martin from the VMO show. I'm here in the WVMO studios with Monona's Mayor Nancy Moore talking about the latest city council meeting that took place on Monday, May 4th, and some of the specialized contracts that were signed on May 4th. One of the contracts had to do with the door systems that we use around the city and city property, including here at City Hall. There's going to be a change with the system that we are currently using. Can you tell us a little bit about that?
2: The system that we currently use involves a card that you wave in front of a reader to get in and out of a door. And that system applies not only to City Hall, but every single facility that the city owns, from public works to the library to storage facilities, etc. And we all are issued those key cards to manage it. We were hoping to keep that system going until we make a decision on the new city facilities that we've talked about. But unfortunately, the server crashed on us on that system. And so we had to scramble to figure out whether to repair that server, get a new server, or whether to get a whole new system, and whether or not a new system would be applicable, of course, to any new facility. And at the end of the day, for security reasons, we decided to fund the newer, larger system that we know will be able to apply to any new facilities we build. And the important thing to know there, too, is it's not just about access, appropriate staff access and security. It also is so sophisticated that, as an example, our library is set up, programmed to lock the doors automatically a certain time at night. That is also true at public work. So we don't have to rely on the human brain to remember, oh, if I'm the last one out the door, I got to better make sure the door's locked. There are a lot of automatic features to the system overall that keep everything secure here in the city.
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1: Eastern bluebirds are back. Hi, this is Brian from the Aldo Leopold Nature Center with a friendly phenology update. In the early 1900s, eastern bluebird populations drastically declined because of poor forest management practices, the introduction of exotic species, and the detrimental effects of pesticides. The birds are secondary cavity nesters, which means they build their nest in cavities but aren't strong enough to peck out their own holes. Eastern bluebirds are, therefore, dependent on other species that can create cavities, such as woodpeckers. The introduction of European starlings and house sparrows, who are aggressive competitors for nesting cavities, is the main reason their populations declined. In addition to competition, less cavities were available because of habitat loss and the removal of dead trees in managed forests. Thankfully, eastern bluebirds made an incredible comeback with the optimized bluebird boxes designed to keep European starlings out. A network of trails with these boxes were set up to monitor their population and health by birders. Thanks to conservation efforts and environmental regulations, eastern bluebird populations are increasing. Visit us or take a walk around your neighborhood and look for eastern bluebirds building their nests in cavities. For more information about the Aldo Leopold Nature Center, please visit aldoleopoldnaturecenter.org and explore nature today.
2: 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The Fab Four Beatles crossing Abbey Road is one of the most iconic images in rock and roll history, and it would not have been possible without the mindful attention of the drivers obeying the crossing guard. So when our future rock stars of Monona are crossing the street, please heed the direction of our uniformed crossing guards. If a crossing guard directs you to stop, the law says you must stop not less than 10 feet from the crossing and until the crossing guard gives you the okay to proceed. This has been a public service message from 98.7 WVMO.

0: Hi, I'm Dean Rothman with your WVMO weather. It's 65 in Monona, moderate rain. Tomorrow look for 58 with a low temp around 39. Your extended forecast calls for broken clouds on Thursday. 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
1: Louis Armstrong said, "There is two kinds of music, the good and the bad. I play the good kind." This is Marcus Johann. 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
1: This is Greg from the Lost Creek neighborhood with this weekend's music scene roundup for your Memorial Day weekend. Becca Murray and the Wildflowers, a five-piece indie rock band, headline the Baroque on Friday night with Faux Bow and Marengo opening. 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The Ivy Ford Band is at North Street Cabaret from 8 to 11 on Friday. 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You can head right back to North Street Cabaret on Saturday night from 8 to 11 when Kenny Reichert continues his five-week artist-in-residence series with the Colors Quintet, playing a set of music inspired by the prairie landscape. Tickets are available online. Country duo the Turkey Buzzards bring their mellow, river-flowing sound to Cafe Carpet in Fort Atkinson starting at 8:15 on Friday. Tickets are available online or at the door. Singer-songwriter Ernie Hendrickson is at the Baroque on Saturday, playing as a duo with Brian Wilkie. Doors open at 7, the show starts at 8, and you can get tickets to the show at the door or online. Let's get festive all weekend long at the annual World's Largest Bratfest at the Alliant Energy Center. All 3 days of the family-friendly event are open to the public. So many brats and other comestibles as far as the eye can see are on hand. Among the 75 musical acts performing, artists such as Priscilla Block and 11 Spoonful will headline the grand and main stages. For more info, go to bratfest.com. And the 29th annual Bob Fest, celebrating the music of Bob Dylan, is happening all day Sunday starting at 11. This outdoor party features all local bands covering Dylan tunes, is open to the public, and is held in the backyard of the Spring Green General Store. Food and drink will be served, but pets are asked to stay at home and hope for some to-go scraps. 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

0: Ashley's side.
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1: Ooh, baby. 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
1: Got a minute? Here's what's going on around Monona. It's the historic tax credit workshop for homeowners. 5:30 in the Monona Public Library Forum Room. The Monona Board of Review is looking for a few good people. If you're interested in being on a quasi-judicial body that hears objections from property taxpayers regarding their property assessments, then maybe it's a good fit for you. More information and applications are available at the one and only MyMonona.com. And while you're on the website, check out the comprehensive plan survey for the city of Monona and give your feedback. Business owners, residents, and community stakeholders are encouraged to participate. Wednesday, 6 p.m. in the Community Center, the Public Works Committee is having a public information meeting to discuss the upcoming bridge replacement on Lagoon du Nord. That's right there on Tecumseh Avenue. The project is slated to begin in 2027, and it's fully funded by the DOT grant program. All are welcome. Also happening Wednesday evening, it's Beer Garden at the Beach, Schluter Beach. Music from Sarah Hill begins at 6, and the frosty beverages will get served around 5. That's what's going on around Monona on 98.7 WVMO.
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And by that time, I looked on the wall, at the old clock on the wall. By that time, it was 10:30 then. I looked down the bar at the bartender. Said, what do you want, Johnny?

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I said, "Hey, Mr. Bartender, what do you want?"

0: 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It's 66 in Monona, moderate rain. Tomorrow look for 58 with a low temp around 40. Your extended forecast calls for broken clouds on Thursday. 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
1: This is Mary Merle from Winnequa Road with a Monona Bird Report. Finally, it's May. Migration hits its peak this month as our sky and our trees swell with the sights and sounds of returning songbirds. It's the best time of year to watch for birds, wherever you might find yourself. If you're on the shoreline of San Damiano, look for spotted sandpipers teetering along the rocks. Or if you're in the woods, listen for the exquisite flute-like call of the wood thrush. At Schluter Beach, enjoy the beauty of the Baltimore Oriole in the cottonwoods with its brilliant orange plumage and its clear, bright whistle. At Winnequa Park, scan the lake for fluttering eastern kingbirds or look up at the burbling purple martins circling overhead. At Wildhaven Park, relax on the bench and wait for common nighthawks to fly erratically over the lake at sunset. At Frostwoods Beach, listen for the song that gives the eastern wood pewee its name, pee-a-wee. At Woodland Park, train your eye for the impossible blue of the indigo bunting perched in the sunlight. At the Aldo Leopold Nature Center, search the trees for the gorgeous black on red of the scarlet tanager. Wherever you might be, take the time before May slips away to open yourself up to whatever avian surprises might come your way. 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

0: Hi, I'm Dean Rothman with your WVMO weather. It's 68 in Monona, moderate rain. Tomorrow look for 58 with a low temp around 40. Your extended forecast calls for broken clouds on Thursday. 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
1: Louis Armstrong said, "There is two kinds of music, the good and the bad. I play the good kind." This is Marcus Johann. 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
2: I'm talking with Monona's mayor, Nancy Moore, today here at the WVMO studios to learn more about Monona, to learn more about the city council meeting that took place on Monday, May 4th. Nancy, adjustments to the short-term rental ordinance here in the city of Monona. What is the STRO?
3: Yeah, so think Airbnb or VRBO. That's exactly what a short-term rental is, right? And there's, in reality, there's 25 different companies. It's not just Airbnb and VRBO. But we know, actually, this last year, there's been 29 homes in Monona that are used as short-term rentals. And a few years ago, we passed an ordinance around short-term rental use because they can be problematic for a variety of reasons if they're not managed correctly. That's the good news. The bad news is that the way our ordinance was drafted did not meet recent case law, which is to say we had a lot of exceptions to the rule and sort of some smaller restrictions in our ordinance that other entities did not have, other municipalities did not have. And there's been multiple cases that have gone through the courts here in Wisconsin that said you can't have all those exceptions or, you know, all those differences, restrictions of, let's say, owner-occupied versus non-owner-occupied. And so we just cleaned up the ordinance to make sure that it is consistent with case law here in Wisconsin.
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4: 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We all know the wheels on the bus go round and round. Sorry for the earworm. But sometimes they don't. The wheels come to a stop so the bright Monona students can get on and off. Now, if you happen to be driving and come upon a school bus that is loading or unloading, please come to a complete stop not less than 20 feet from the bus and remain stopped until the bus wheels start going round and round again. This has been a public service message from 98.7 WVMO.

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1: Got a minute? Here's what's going on around Monona. It's the historic tax credit workshop for homeowners, 5:30 in the Monona Public Library Forum Room. The Monona Board of Review is looking for a few good people. If you're interested in being on a quasi-judicial body that hears objections from property taxpayers regarding their property assessments, then maybe it's a good fit for you. More information and applications are available at the one and only MyMonona.com. And while you're on the website, check out the comprehensive plan survey for the city of Monona and give your feedback. Business owners, residents, and community stakeholders are encouraged to participate. Wednesday, 6 p.m. in the Community Center, the Public Works Committee is having a public information meeting to discuss the upcoming bridge replacement on Lagoon du Nord. That's right there on Tecumseh Avenue. The project is slated to begin in 2027, and it's fully funded by the DOT grant program. All are welcome. Also happening Wednesday evening, it's Beer Garden at the Beach, Schluter Beach. Music from Sarah Hill begins at 6, and the frosty beverages will get served around 5. That's what's going on around Monona on 98.7 WVMO.
2: Hi, this is the DJ Johnny Rasta from Madison's East Side. You've probably heard of compost, but do you know what it is? Compost is decomposed plant-based material that looks like dirt, but is really just broken up plants. It's easy to make a compost. Start by keeping a container with a tight-fitting lid in your kitchen to gather food scraps. Then, find a sunny place outside for your composting materials. The quickest way to make a compost is to add 3 parts brown material to 1 part green material. Green materials include food we eat, such as leftover fruits, vegetables, old bread, noodles, rice, and cereal, and anything green such as grass clippings, plant clippings, and green leaves. Brown materials include brown and woody things such as leaves in the autumn, paper, cardboard, or sawdust. This is the Johnny Rasta, and I'm glad WVMO cares about the environment.

0: 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It's 69 in Monona, moderate rain. Tomorrow look for 58 with a low temp around 40. Your extended forecast calls for broken clouds on Thursday. 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
1: 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We'll hear Stevie Nicks cover Buffalo Springfield, The Cactus Blossoms covering Bob Dylan, She and Him tackle the Beach Boys, Rory Block covers a song performed by Etta James, and Tom Petty and the Heartbreakers cover J.J. 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
2: I'm here in the WVMO studios learning more about Monona. With Monona's mayor, Nancy Moore, we've been talking about a variety of topics, including what happened at the most recent city council meeting on Monday, May 4th. Contracts signed, including the city agreeing to participate in a shared fire EMS study with other municipalities in the area. Tell us about what this study is and the reasoning behind it.
3: As many people know, our fire, EMS, and paramedic departments are the biggest part of our budget, as public safety should be. That is true with every municipality. It's a huge percentage of our budget. And it's getting harder and harder for every municipality individually to not only continue to fund the equipment that's required, but also find the personnel. The days of all-volunteer fire departments or even partially volunteer fire departments are getting fewer and fewer. And so all of the municipalities in the area said, you know what, why don't we get together and talk about what a district-wide response might be to fire and EMS, both in terms of personnel as well as equipment. And the first order of that business is to look at how people are staffing their departments, what they're spending for that staffing, what the response volume is. Like, for instance, Monona is a smaller community, but we have a lot more seniors than some other communities. So our paramedic and EMS department is slammed in comparison to some others. So it's really look at the data to say, what does that tell us moving forward in terms of how to create maybe efficiencies or shared response in a way that would help everybody?
2: Is there a timeline about when this survey might be complete?
3: There isn't. It's just starting. And the amount of the contract for us, for Monona's portion, we just approved $11,000. If we were doing it alone instead of having it be a shared study the way it is, it would be $30,000 to $50,000. So it's a great opportunity for us to jump in at a much lower rate. I would expect that we could see something by the end of the calendar year.
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2: Hello, this is Chris from the East Side with a moment for Monona on WVMO. The city of Monona is a desirable place to live, which is exactly why the city of Monona has a committee of citizens dedicated to working towards making sure it continues to be. The city of Monona Sustainability Committee is dedicated to guiding and assisting Monona's residents, businesses, and government in becoming a community that meets the needs of the present without compromising the resources available for future generations. 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This has been a public service message from 98.7 WVMO.

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I'm Kara Lee, and you're listening to WVMO 98.7 FM, The Voice of Monona, and I'm sure glad that they play local music.

0: chug-a-look, chug-a-chug-a-chug-a-chug-a. Yeah.
1: 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It's 69 in Monona, moderate rain. Tomorrow look for 58 with a low temp around 40. Your extended forecast calls for broken clouds on Thursday. 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

Welcome to the VMO Show. I'm Kirk Swenson, and I'm guest hosting this episode. I'd like to thank Joe for letting me program today's show. It's another collection of covers with all the songs released in 2022. I started the show with Stevie Nicks covering For What It's Worth, which was originally recorded in 1966 by Buffalo Springfield. Up next is Minneapolis band The Cactus Blossoms, with their version of a Bob Dylan song from Nashville Skyline.

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1: You're listening to the VMO Show. I'm Kirk Swenson, and I'm guest hosting this episode. Today, I've collected some of the great cover songs released in 2022. I started this out with Tell Me That It Isn't True, performed by the Cactus Blossoms. That cover can be found on their four-song EP of Dylan songs called If Not For You. Next was an old Beach Boys song, Don't Worry Baby, performed by She and Him, which is Zooey Deschanel and M. Ward. Their album Melt Away, a tribute to Brian Wilson, is She and Him's seventh studio album. I finished with Rory Block covering I'd Rather Go Blind, a 1967 song originally recorded by Etta James. Block's album is called Ain't Nobody Worried and is a tribute to some of the most iconic female soul and R&B artists that ruled radio waves during the past five decades. I'll finish here with a song performed by Tom Petty and the Heartbreakers. Their album, Live at the Fillmore, was recorded in 1997 and released 25 years later. Here they cover a song by J.J. Cale from his debut album. Please lend an ear to this thoroughly enjoyable version of Call Me the Breeze.

0: Oh, yeah. Drawn from their 20-concert residency at the Fillmore in 1997, Tom Petty and the Heartbreakers performed J.J. Cale's Call Me the Breeze. There are 58 songs on this four-disc compilation, and 30 of the songs are covers of artists that influenced and inspired the band. You've been listening to The VMO Show, and I hope you enjoyed all the music today. I'm Kirk Swenson, and I want you to continue to listen to the coolest little station in the nation for the best music selected for you by a person, not an algorithm. Until next time, take care.
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Hey, this is Dee from McFarland. Thanks to WVMO and the Friends of San Damiano, I'm heading to the concerts on the shore with Lil Ed and the Blues Imperials on June 25th. Hope to see you there.

0: I'm Sue Carr, host of Monona Grove Study Hall, and I'm glad WVMO cares about Monona Grove schools.
1: Got a minute? Here's what's going on around Monona. It's the Historic Tax Credit Workshop for Homeowners, 5:30 in the Monona Public Library Forum Room. The Monona Board of Review is looking for a few good people. If you're interested in being on a quasi-judicial body that hears objections from property taxpayers regarding their property assessments, then maybe it's a good fit for you. More information and applications are available at the one and only MyMonona.com. And while you're on the website, check out the comprehensive plan survey for the city of Monona and give your feedback. Business owners, residents, and community stakeholders are encouraged to participate. Wednesday, 6 p.m. in the Community Center, the Public Works Committee is having a public information meeting to discuss the upcoming bridge replacement on Lagoon du Nord. That's right there on Tecumseh Avenue. The project is slated to begin in 2027, and it's fully funded by the DOT grant program. All are welcome. Also happening Wednesday evening, it's Beer Garden at the Beach, Schluter Beach. Music from Sarah Hill begins at 6, and the frosty beverages will get served around 5. That's what's going on around Monona on 98.7 WVMO.
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0: Hi, I'm Dean Rothman with your WVMO weather. It's 69 in Monona, moderate rain. Tomorrow look for 58 with a low temp around 40. Your extended forecast calls for broken clouds on Thursday. 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

What's up, people? This is Teresa Maria, the People Brothers Band. Every famous artist you've ever listened to started somewhere, and that was local. 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
5: I'm here in the WVMO studios learning more about Monona with Monona's mayor, Nancy Moore. We've been talking about what's happening in city government. And one thing that's happening, it's that time of year, property assessments just went out.
1: Yeah, it's often an anxiety-producing time of year precisely because of that, Joe. So a couple of things I just wanted to mention about that. One is that the average increase this year for Monona for residences is only a 2% increase, and that compares to 14% increase last year. So obviously, in terms of single-family homes, things are slowing down, and I would imagine that most people understand that anyway. And I certainly appreciate, we all appreciate, that the property assessments create a good deal of anxiety. What I want people to know is the property assessments are not something that we do as a municipality. It's contracted out and it's done independently by experts in the field that have a very specific process that's outlined by the state, actually, how the process is done, what kind of comparables people look at, why somebody's in house might go up and somebody else's might not, et cetera. It's a lot more complex than you might think. We just want people to know that we don't do the work, we contract the work out. And so the best place to go with questions and to hopefully release some of that anxiety is to the assessors themselves. So if people go to accurateassessor.com, they'll find an opportunity to set up an appointment for what's called open book, or to send an email directly to Accurate Assessors, who are contracts. And that's just going to be a lot more efficient and effective than if people call City Hall. This time of year, understandably, we get a lot of phone calls from people, again, saying, you know, my house is different than this house. Why did this happen? Can you explain that? And our staff just doesn't have that kind of expertise. So it's just better to go directly to the source.
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0: up. Wake it up, wake it up. 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
1: Hi, I'm Steve Martinelli, and this is the Monona Grove Sports Showcase. They were an unlikely duo, the captain of the football team with a 4.0 GPA and the sophomore foreign exchange student. However, when paired by their coach, they recorded an unforgettable season. MG Boys tennis coach Matt Hockett had two exceptional singles players, sophomore Corbinian Ensinger and senior Aaron Kondrasik. Playing singles, they totaled a perfect 17-0 record, the best season ever for Silver Eagles tennis number 1 and 2 singles. On occasion, Coach Hockett experimented with putting them on the court at the same time, and they responded with an 8-1 record playing doubles. Hockett's dilemma? Deciding whether they should compete in singles or doubles in the WIAA state tournament. Ensinger, a foreign exchange student, was nationally ranked at home in Germany. He was the Badger Conference number 1 singles chance in 2009, the first in MG Boys history. He had even usurped Kondrasik, the MG Boys number 1 singles player the past 3 years. Aaron was a tremendous athlete, a starter on the basketball team, and captain of the football team. A sturdy 6 foot tall and 200 pounds, he was the Monona Grove quarterback and kicker, and once rushed for 193 yards and 4 touchdowns in a single game. What a dilemma for a coach to face. Coach Hockett decided doubles was the best chance for the two to succeed. His decision was a good one, as the duo advanced through sectional play and earned a chance to compete against the best for a title. Kondrasik and Ensinger won their first 2 matches before succumbing 6-3, 7-5 to the eventual state champs from Homestead High School. Despite their differences, Kondrasik and Ensinger proved a memorable combination among Monona Grove's greatest tennis stars. As the school year ended, Ensinger returned home. Kondrasik was named one of only 32 top student athletes in the entire state, recognized in 2009 by the WIAA for their achievements, and won the Silver Eagles Student Athlete Award. A competitive fire still burned in Aaron as he found time to play another year of football after graduating college. In 2011, he was the place kicker for the undefeated semi-pro Madison Mustangs. Coincidentally, the Mustangs' kicker the year before was Scott Kniffer, another in a long line of talented Silver Eagle kickers. While continuing to play in local tennis tournaments, Kondrasik was hired by Madison West High School as an assistant coach and taught at Cherokee Country Club. It's difficult to say if he'll be remembered for his football exploits or the 1 year he teamed with Ensinger. I'm Steve Martinelli, and I'll see you at the game.
2: This is Molly Groupy, volunteer with the Friends of the Monona Senior Center Board. The Friends of the Monona Senior Center Summer Concert Series in Winnequa Park returns Tuesday nights in July with a variety of food carts and a fresh lineup of local bands and musicians. Wanakee Big Band returns to kick off the festivities on July 7th at 6:30 p.m. at the Monona Dream Park Shelter. Subsequent concert dates and bands are as follows, with food carts and vendors lining up at 5:30 and concerts running from 6:30 to 8 p.m. Acid Rock tribute band Compact Deluxe is set to perform on Tuesday, July 14th. Brass Knuckles, a local jazz quintet new to the lineup, will play on Tuesday, July 21st. Monona's own Carl Davick and his band of classical musicians will close out the concert series on Tuesday, July 28th at the gazebo in Winnequa Park. We look forward to seeing you for food, fun, and great music Tuesday evenings in July.

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0: Hi, I'm Dean Rothman with your WVMO weather. It's 65 in Monona, moderate rain. Tomorrow look for 58 with a low temp around 43. Your extended forecast calls for overcast clouds on Thursday. 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

0: Signed in 1992, the mega hit album by Billy Ray Cyrus was released, Some Gay Ball. It held the top spot of the Billboard album chart for 17 weeks. And that's today's WVMO Music History Moment. I'm Jeff Perry.
1: Hello, this is Dee from McFarland with a moment for Monona on WVMO. Have you ever walked into a room and stopped to think, what was I doing again? The process of stopping allows you to regroup, refocus, and get back on track. Stopping at our lovely Monona stop signs is a wonderful opportunity for that same reflection of purpose. So, the next time you see a stop sign, come to a complete stop, take a look at your surroundings, and refocus on what you're doing, part of which should be getting where you want to go safely. This has been a public service message from 98.7 WVMO.

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I need it so bad. Oh, I mean it to me. I need it so bad.

0: 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We speak English and Scani, 98.7 WVMO, don't you know?
1: Got a minute? Here's what's going on around Monona. It's the historic tax credit workshop for homeowners. 5:30 in the Monona Public Library Forum Room. The Monona Board of Review is looking for a few good people. If you're interested in being on a quasi-judicial body that hears objections from property taxpayers regarding their property assessments, then maybe it's a good fit for you. More information and applications are available at the one and only MyMonona.com. And while you're on the website, check out the comprehensive plan survey for the city of Monona and give your feedback. Business owners, residents, and community stakeholders are encouraged to participate. Wednesday, 6 p.m. in the Community Center, the Public Works Committee is having a public information meeting to discuss the upcoming bridge replacement on Lagoon du Nord. That's right there on Tecumseh Avenue. The project is slated to begin in 2027, and it's fully funded by the DOT grant program. All are welcome. Also happening Wednesday evening, it's Beer Garden at the Beach, Schluter Beach. Music from Sarah Hill begins at 6, and the frosty beverages will get served around 5. That's what's going on around Monona on 98.7 WVMO.
2: 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Hi, I'm Fletcher Keyes. Here's some of what you'll be hearing soon. It's only

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0: Hi, I'm Dean Rothman with your WVMO weather. It's 61 in Monona, moderate rain. Tomorrow look for 58 with a low temp around 43. Your extended forecast calls for overcast clouds on Thursday. 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
2: 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And it's no denying that blasting WVMO in your car can certainly put a pep in your step, but please do not let it put lead in your foot. 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Our streets are filled with our future, our friends, our pets. 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Some of us are just walking through the way, just trying to get to where we're trying to go. 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Why would you want to get through Monona in such a hurry anyway? This has been a public service message from 98.7 WVMO.

here's a toast to half a hundred years. Yeah. Half a hundred years. Mm. Might catch up to Willie one of these days.

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2: 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But Lizzie Condon from Aldo Leopold Nature Center does, and she's joining us for EcoAction Tuesdays on May 26th. 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We hope you'll flock to join us on May 26th at 6:30 p.m. for Eco Action Tuesdays.

0: Hi, I'm Dean Rothman with your WVMO weather. It's 61 in Monona, moderate rain. Tomorrow look for 58 with a low temp around 43. Your extended forecast calls for overcast clouds on Thursday. 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

around on the house for all my friends. I'll see you on the other side of it. 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
1: This is Greg from the Lost Creek neighborhood with this weekend's music scene roundup for your Memorial Day weekend. 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You can head right back to North Street Cabaret on Saturday night from 8 to 11, when Kenny Riker continues his five-week artist-in-residence series with the Colors Quintet, playing a set of music inspired by the prairie landscape. Tickets are available online. Country duo The Turkey Buzzards bring their mellow, river-flowing sound to Cafe Carpet in Fort Atkinson starting at 8:15 on Friday. Tickets are available online or at the door. Singer-songwriter Ernie Hendrickson is at the Burr Oak on Saturday, playing as a duo with Brian Wilkie. Doors open at 7, the show starts at 8, and you can get tickets to the show at the door or online. Let's get festive all weekend long at the annual World's Largest Bratfest at the Alliant Energy Center. All 3 days of the family-friendly event are open to the public. So many brats and other comestibles as far as the eye can see are on hand. Among the 75 musical acts performing, artists such as Priscilla Block and the Lovin' Spoonful will headline the grand and main stages. For more info, go to bratfest.com. And the 29th annual Bob Fest, celebrating the music of Bob Dylan, is happening all day Sunday starting at 11. 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Food and drink will be served, but pets are asked to stay at home and hope for some to-go scraps. 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
1: Got a minute? Here's what's going on around Monona. It's the historic tax credit workshop for homeowners. 5:30 in the Monona Public Library Forum Room. The Monona Board of Review is looking for a few good people. If you're interested in being on a quasi-judicial body that hears objections from property taxpayers regarding their property assessments, then maybe it's a good fit for you. More information and applications are available at the one and only MyMonona.com. And while you're on the website, check out the comprehensive plan survey for the city of Monona and give your feedback. Business owners, residents, and community stakeholders are encouraged to participate. Wednesday, 6 p.m. in the Community Center, the Public Works Committee is having a public information meeting to discuss the upcoming bridge replacement on Lagoon du Nord. That's right there on Tecumseh Avenue. The project is slated to begin in 2027, and it's fully funded by the DOT grant program. All are welcome. Also happening Wednesday evening, it's Beer Garden at the Beach, Schluter Beach. Music from Sarah Hill begins at 6, and the frosty beverages will get served around 5. That's what's going on around Monona on 98.7 WVMO.
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0: Hi, I'm Dean Rothman with your WVMO weather. It's 61 in Monona, moderate rain. Tomorrow look for 58 with a low temp around 43. Your extended forecast calls for overcast clouds on Thursday. 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
1: Louis Armstrong said, "There is two kinds of music, the good and the bad. I play the good kind." 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
2: I'm here in the WVMO studios with Monona's Mayor Nancy Moore talking about what's happening and learning a little bit more about Monona. Nancy, this week is National Public Works Week. We got a hard Public at Works crew out there every day doing stuff to keep this city operating. And
3: we do. We got to give them a shout out, Joe. You know, we have a fantastic Public Works crew, a lot fewer people than people might imagine, given how much they do for the city. Dan, who is our director of Public Works, often says that Public Works is responsible for everything that is from 10 feet on either side of the curb. Every single square inch of every street. So that includes utilities, that includes road work, it includes stormwater work. They always have their hands full, and of course, dealing with our leaves and our snow and ice and all kinds of things all year round. And so a big shout out to them. It's a terrific crew, and we should all be very, very grateful.
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said, I want a cowboy. I bought you a $10 dinner. I just said, thanks for the snack. 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I gave you 7 children.

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1: Hello, and welcome to the Wellness Tip of the Day. I'm health writer Sarah Moran from the Frostwoods neighborhood. Today I'd like to talk with you about embracing curiosity. Curiosity is such a gift. It's a gem of a quality and something that can enrich all of our lives. Curiosity goes hand in hand with wonder and awe, and it creates a space for possibility, creativity, and innovation of all kinds. I'd like to invite you to see if you can bring more curiosity into your day, and especially anytime you notice yourself going into a reaction or a judgment about something, someone, or even yourself. Curiosity is about a habit of asking and being open, instead of telling something or someone what or who it is. Try on phrases like, I wonder why, I wonder if, I wonder what else is possible, I wonder what it would take for, I wonder what we could create. Try these types of phrases on the next time you have a conflict or disagreement with someone, when a child is challenging or having an emotional meltdown, when someone cuts you off in traffic, when you hear about another tragedy on the news, when a loved one receives a scary diagnosis, when a relationship ends and there's layoffs at work, or when life feels utterly overwhelming. When we can pause our quick reactions and snap judgments and instead create space with curiosity and with truly open minds and hearts, there's no telling how much more ease and joy we can create, how much more compassion, understanding, healing, and positive momentum. I'm Sarah, and I'm so glad that WVMO cares about your well-being. Here's wishing you true health and lasting joy. Take care.
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0: Hi, I'm Dean Rothman with your WVMO weather. It's 60 in Monona, moderate rain. Tomorrow look for 58 with a low temp around 43. Your extended forecast calls for overcast clouds on Thursday. 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

Good evening and welcome to another edition of The Good Kind. I'm your host, Marcus Johann, with you here every Tuesday night from 6 to 7 p.m. Thanks so much for tuning in. Hope you're having a good start to the week. Starting things off tonight with a couple of songs about birds, and that's the whole show tonight. We're going to do songs about birds. Starting things off with Roscoe Holcomb, the song Little Bird off of a compilation called The High Lonesome Sound on Smithsonian Folkway Records recordings, and then just heard Billy Strings and his song Gild the Lily off of his 2024 album Highway Prayers. While there's no word bird or specific bird mentioned in the title, the song definitely talks about birds. What a lovely thought. If I knew the words, I'd only sing along. Well, the bird concept, came camping this past weekend. I was camping and we were out in nature and so many birds singing. If you're all paying attention, you know, of course, millions and millions of birds traveling, migrating north this time of year and passing through, some here to stay, some moving on to other areas, but they're passing through right now and they're all singing for their mates out there. It is quite the symphony of bird song, and it always makes me think of this. And so I had this idea and I thought, oh, that's a good idea. And then I looked back, I did this almost exact same show almost exactly 1 year ago. So maybe it's going to become an annual event. Plenty of bird songs out there to go around, that's for sure. Under my voice tonight, we're listening to Simonade. Not sure that's how it's pronounced, but I think that's how it's pronounced. The name of the song is Dove, to stay in theme. Well, we got lots of great songs for you tonight. Lots of them about birds, or at least mentioning birds. It's always a loose theme. Up next, we're going to hear from Dolly Parton, doing a song, a title track from her album, Little Sparrow. And then we're going to hear a local band, good friends of mine, the friends of the station, People Brothers Band, off their most recent album, which I think came out in 2024, called Sisters and Brothers. We hear a Bobby song called Songbird. But first, Miss Dolly Parton.

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2: 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You've probably heard of compost, but do you know what it is? Compost is decomposed plant-based material that looks like dirt, but is really just broken up plants. It's easy to make a compost. Start by keeping a container with a tight-fitting lid in your kitchen to gather food scraps. Then, find a sunny place outside for your composting materials. The quickest way to make a compost is to add 3 parts brown material to 1 part green material. Green materials include food we eat, such as leftover fruits, vegetables, old bread, noodles, rice, and cereal, and anything green such as grass clippings, plant clippings, and green leaves. Brown materials include brown and woody things such as leaves in the autumn, paper, cardboard, or sawdust. This is the Johnny Rasta, and I'm glad WVMO cares about the environment. If you

Blaze Foley doing a song called Clay Pigeons off his album Sitting by the Road. This is Marcus Johann, and you're listening to The Good Kind. Tonight's show, an all bird theme song. Songs about birds, at least mentioning birds. Pigeons there qualify. I don't know if they migrate or not, honestly, but they're birds. They qualify. Show is inspired by a weekend spent camping outdoors and getting to listen to just so many birds. It's really crazy this time of year when you're out sunrise, sunset, kind of the early part of the day, the late part of the day. Just hundreds and hundreds of birds all singing their songs and trying to find that mate, trying to do the thing that comes natural in spring, I guess. Under my voice, still listening to the song Dove by Simonade. Still not sure if I'm pronouncing that right, honestly. Lots of good music to come. Speaking of pigeons, well, I think we got, not pigeon songs, we got a couple of dove songs coming up. Two dove songs, back to back. Right now we're going to hear from Lee Fields and the Expressions off the album My World, came out in 2009, a song called Honey Dove.

The one and only Prince off his Purple Rain album with When Doves Cry. Just before that, Lee Fields and the Expressions doing Honey Dove. A couple of Dove songs for you on a show filled with songs about birds, or at least mentioning birds. I'm not sure they're all about birds, but that's okay. It's a loose theme. They always are. Hope you're enjoying the show. Hope you're enjoying all the actual bird songs out in nature these days. They are filling the skies and filling the air with their songs. It's quite something, especially around daybreak and sunset. Just a symphony of music from the actual birds, which is what inspired tonight's show. And so we're listening to bird songs. We got a few more for you tonight, including this next one from Bob Marley and the Wailers off their album Exodus. Here is Three Little Birds.

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1: Eastern Bluebirds are back. Hi, this is Brian from the Aldo Leopold Nature Center with a friendly phenology update. In the early 1900s, eastern bluebird populations drastically declined because of poor forest management practices, the introduction of exotic species, and the detrimental effects of pesticides. The birds are secondary cavity nesters, which means they build their nest in cavities but aren't strong enough to peck out their own holes. Eastern bluebirds are, therefore, dependent on other species that can create cavities, such as woodpeckers. The introduction of European starlings and house sparrows, who are aggressive competitors for nesting cavities, is the main reason their populations declined. In addition to competition, less cavities were available because of habitat loss and the removal of dead trees in managed forests. Thankfully, eastern bluebirds made an incredible comeback with the optimized bluebird boxes designed to keep European starlings out. A network of trails with these boxes were set up to monitor their population and health by birders. Thanks to conservation efforts and environmental regulations, eastern bluebird populations are increasing. Visit us or take a walk around your neighborhood and look for eastern bluebirds building their nests in cavities. For more information about the Aldo Leopold Nature Center, please visit aldoleopoldnaturecenter.org and explore nature today.
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His Golden Messenger there with a song called As the Crow Flies off his album Heart Like a Levee. This is Marcus Johann. You're listening to The Good Kind right here every Tuesday night from 6 to 7 p.m. Tonight's show, an all vinyl show. Boy, that is not accurate at all. What I meant to say was tonight's show is all bird themes. I don't know where the vinyl came from, quite honestly. I'm playing some vinyl tonight, but that's not everything I'm playing. Anyway, I hope you're enjoying the show, and hope you're enjoying all the bird sounds out there. I wanted to give a tip of the cap. The part of the motivation, of course, was hearing all the birds out there singing recently, but also, I really always really enjoy Mary Merle's bird report here on WVMO, and I was one of my favorite segments on the station, and once again, this year, 2 years in a row now, she has won a first place award on the Wisconsin Broadcaster Association Music Radio Station Award for a news report. And for the second year in a row, that first place finish helped propel WVMO to the Large Market Music Radio Station of the Year Award. This year was a tie. It was a mathematical tie, so we're sharing the award. We both are awarded this, and I hope I'm getting this right. I believe the low-power station from Sun Prairie, Wisconsin, also won. So for 2 years in a row, Mary Merle, congratulations. And congratulations to WVMO, all of the staff, the volunteers who make this happen, and of course, all of you, the listeners, who also make it happen. So tonight's show, yes, tribute to all the birds passing through and the music they're making, and also a little tip of the cap to Mary Merle and her bird report, which I always, always enjoy. All right, we're going to play an instrumental track here. This one is on vinyl. In fact, the last two tracks are on vinyl. Maybe that's what I was thinking about. Up next, we've got Galactic off their album Coolin' Off. This one's called Funky Bird.

0: 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Hail Jah Rastafari!
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2: Galactic there with Funky Bird off the album Coolin' Off. Tonight's show, all about birds. Show for the birds. Hope you've been enjoying it. We got time for one more after this. Davey Fashion's in the house. He's up next. Thanks again to Mary Merle for all of her wonderful bird reports over the years. I always enjoy them. And congratulations again to WVMO, all of the volunteers, the staff that make it happen, and you, the listeners, who make it worth it, for winning the, I don't know how many in a row this is. We've got so many, we need a bigger shelf in here, but we are the 2025 Wisconsin Broadcaster Association Large Market Radio Station of the Large Market Music Radio Station of the Year award winner again, which just feels good. Going to wrap things up tonight with one more song about birds. This is off of an album called Panic in the Streets from a band called Widespread Panic. The name of the song is Pigeons. We'll see you next week. Take care.